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To review the eligibility requirements and schedule an appointment, visit platelets.timetap.com. Just before the break, you heard Bass by Maccabee from the album Jamaica, No Problem. Before that, it was Magnitude 6.3 by Anadol and Marie Clock from the album Menivel. Before that, it was Boulan Dagwan by Gentra Pasidan Degung. Prior to that, it was Brain of the Firm by Horse Lords from Demand to be Taken to Heaven Alive. Before that, it was Susanna Gao by Solstice Assembly from the album Some Assembly Required. Before that, it was Magic Fly by Exploring Inner Space from the album Single Collection. Prior to that, it was Green Gold Gray by Shuta Hasunuma from the album Two Tone. And then before that, it was Tree Festival by Nandi. It was a self-titled album. Up next, it's Love and War by Boy Girl and Nova Gang.

That was Feelin' Airi by Israel Vibration from, it was a single release actually. Before that, it was Burkina Faso Volume 1, which was a field recording by Hisham Mayet of the song Cabaret Balafon. Before that, it was Pearls by my new band Believe. Prior to that, it was Epistrophe by DJ Cam from the album The French Connection, a continuous mix featuring the sounds of Artifact. And then part of that, it was Love Plus War by Boy Girl and Nova Gang from the album Exit 2B. If you're a college student or an individual looking for an easy way to stay informed, Issue Voter is a nonprofit organization that sends clear, nonpartisan summaries of congressional bills straight to your phone. Get alerts on issues you care about, share your opinion with a single click, and track how your representatives vote. It's an easy, low-stress way to stay informed and make your voice count. For more information, you can visit www.issuevoter.org. All right, this is DJ Biscuit signing off for the evening. I hope you've enjoyed. I sure did. Stay tuned. Plenty more great music to come.

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I was made to love you. Can you tell?

all a whistle and howl at you. When they get too close, then I wanna say shoo, cause it looks like they wanna take a bite of you. So run them off, don't talk too much, run them off.

We just heard Forgotten by Loop Theory, Golden Lion by Yin Yin, Run 'Em Off by Lefty Frizzle, How Soon Is Now by The Smiths, and before that was Concord by Black Country New Road. I'm DJ D-Pat. I hope you guys are enjoying the beginning of my set. Shout out my family and whole extended family. They're all listening out in the Outer Banks. Love y'all. Gonna get right back to it. It is 9:34 p.m. It's WXYC Chapel Hill. If you have a request, you can make one through the app. We have it on iPhone, Android, the TV app, the Apple Watch app. Or you can call. We have a number still. It's 919-962-8989. But this is Tara Quirkin Trio. They are very good. I'm unsure where they're from, but very cool jazz electronic-y fusion album. And this is Lazy Daisy.

Thank you, but now we're going way down an alley. Way down an alley. I like to play a little bit.

said, I want a Cadillac. I bought you a $10 dinner. You said, thanks for the snack. I let you live in my penthouse. You said it was just a shack. I gave you seven children.

That was You Dropped a Bomb on Me, The Gap Band, Equal by Kath Bloom and David Shapiro, How Blue Can You Get by B.B. King, amazing, Pressure Drop by, The May Rules, and we had Lazy Daisy by Tara Clerken Trio. This is DJ D-Pat, WXYC. Sorry guys, it's been a day. I know I say that a lot, but it's Mondays, right? WXOC would like you to know that if you're looking for a meaningful volunteer experience, or if you have some free time on your hands, Chatham Literacy is looking for volunteers to serve as instructors to adults 18 and older. They need tutors for programs like reading, writing, and math, English for speakers of other languages, citizen preparation, financial literacy basics, and Spanish literacy. As a tutor, you will volunteer 1 to 2 times per week, teaching for 2 hours each time. You'll get extra karma points if you can tutor in Siler City. No prior teaching experience is necessary. You can call them at 919-742-0578. I feel like people always do that with numbers. They say O instead of zero. It is 10 p.m. You're listening to WXYC Chapel Hill. And we're going to keep it going with the music. This is Walking in the Rain by Grace Jones. The album is called Nightclub, and I really like the artwork. It's a lady smoking a cigarette, and she looks very cool. But here we go.

That was Faucet Squared by Fugazi. Before that was Young Sauce Hendrix by Jimi Hendrix. That was a jam album that was never really supposed to be released, but very, very good. You should listen to the whole thing. It's called Mind of the Universe. Before that was Release Me by Angelina. We had Te Quedas by Ricardo Eddie Martinez. And Walking in the Rain by Grace Jones, who I learned that was the lady on the album. Can I get right back into it? Next up, we have Resurrection Hex, the Deep Dush Love and Dub Mix. I just got this vinyl, just came in the mail, and I'm very excited to play it for you guys. I love Love and Rockets, or I love a couple of their songs, I would more or less say. But this is a really nice remix, so...

Okay, I just realized I'm playing you guys the wrong song on this vinyl, and normally I would let it play out, but I don't care. I'm gonna start it over or down the right one, so sorry about the technical difficulties. I'll be right back.

Right now, you're hearing, it's actually a remix of, I think it's pronounced Soletta, her song Be Yourself, and then Soul of Man, the drum, hence it's called Drum Yourself. Cool breakbeat song, found it on Discogs, it was like $1, so I bought it. Before that was Charlie Parker. Behind Blue Eyes by The Who, Ritmo Babylonia featuring Beck from the Mexican Institute of Sound, and Resurrection Hex, Deep Dush, Love and Dub Mix, Love and Rockets. I tried to find Nobody But Me. We had a request, but I could not. Sorry, but I had another request, some David Bowie. So here is Fill Your Heart coming up, but it is 11 p.m. You're listening to WXYC Chapel Hill. I'm DJ D-Pat. Thank you guys for tuning in. Right now, Drum Yourself coming up, Fill Your Heart.

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I light myself a little fuego and watch the little waves as they flow. 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

That was Slapper John Carter remix by Hyper. Heard that one like a month ago over Labor Day in New York. So good. And I had to buy the vinyl immediately after. Before that was Lake Winnebago by Bill Callahan, Do It Again by Steely Dan, LA Woman by The Doors, and Fill Your Heart by David Bowie. It's 11:29 p.m., almost 11:30. This is DJ D-Pat. Next up is Everybody, Everybody, La Freak Mix by Black Box.

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1: Poppy will be upset if you mean that. As you don't. Headstrong, I don't know her. Herself to

Right now, you're listening to Dub Life by Kerry Chandler, one of the goats of electronic music. And just drums in general, for hearing this drums behind me. Before that was Hideaway Beat Foundation DMC Remix by DeLacy. We had F by Ear and Everybody, Everybody by Black Box. I'm ending my set a little early. I'm tired. And we have an eager DJ behind me waiting for the set to start. So stay tuned, stay excited, don't stop listening. But we're gonna start off his set, or in mine, you could say, with some Jill Scott. I'm playing y'all To Be Honest. Thank you guys. See you next week. Happy Monday.

That was Donny Hathaway with the tune I Believe in Music off of the album Everything is Everything. The label there is Rhino. Prior to that, we heard from some Olof Dreyer. The tune was Makwende featuring Toya DeLazy. That's from Olof Dreyer's latest album, Loud Bloom, off of DF2. Prior to that, we heard from some Kalela. The tune was Happy Ending and the album was called Raven. The label there, Warp Records. Prior to that, we heard from Janelle Lepin's ensemble vocal, Ash. The tune was Jazz is Resistance. The album was called Pluto in Aquarius. The label, Cuneiform Records. And prior to that, some Jordana. The tune was Perfect Pair. The album was Physical Attraction. And the label was PPU. Hope you're doing well on this very, very early Tuesday morning? Monday night? What are you supposed to call it at this time? Either way, if you're tuning in, hello. I have in my hand an album called Rhododendron. No, the album's called Ascent Effort. The artist's name is Rhododendron. And it's described here as post-hardcore, noise rock, brutal prog, which is very exciting. I've not actually heard this tune. But before I put it on and melt our collective faces, WXYC would like you to know about the Housing Helpline, which is a service of the Orange County Health Department. It connects people with eviction, diversion, homelessness services and other resources. Since launching in April 2020, the Housing Helpline has served nearly 8,000 households and responded to more than 20,000 calls and 16,000 emails. Calls are answered live in over 200 languages from 10 a.m. to 4 p.m. Monday through Friday. Staff can assist with several programs, including the Orange County Eviction Diversion Program and the Orange County Emergency Housing Assistance Program. You can call the Housing Helpline at 919-245-2655 or email housinghelp@orangecountync.gov. Here's some brutal prog.

You're fine. Yeah, take it. Do whatever you want.

That was a particularly lovely single by Kath Bloom and David Shapiro called People Have Their Dreams, which is a self-released new thing that we got in the station. It's very nice. That almost brought a tear to my eye. I realised with my accent that makes that sound sarcastic, and I'm not being. Genuinely quite nice. Prior to that, we heard from the Chicago Afrobeat Project, their tune, and I think this is German, so bear with me. Ich Fumbus Grossen. That's from their Off The Grid EP. I was born in Germany, so I'm allowed to do that, thanks. The label is CABP for the Chicago Afrobeat Project. Prior to that, we heard from a compilation album called Field Recordings from Michael Hurley's Memorial. The song that we heard is called The Rue of Ruby Hawes, and the artist there is Grace and Lily Bunch. The label is Bellmead Phonics. Prior to that, we heard from Mount Kimby. The tune was Delta, the album Love What Survives off of Warp Records. And that was a nice palate cleanser because we got some brutal prog melting our face. The artist was Rhododendron. The song was Family Photo. And the album is Ascent Effort, from the label The Flenser. Before I get back into the music, WXYC would like you to know about The Bridge International, which is a non-profit organisation whose mission is to bridge gaps in services for individuals who have experienced human trafficking. The Bridge currently has a community awareness project underway for migrant farm workers in North Carolina who are especially vulnerable to experiencing human trafficking. They're accepting donations of non-perishable food, bottled water, socks, toothbrushes, toothpaste, deodorant and washcloths. It's given a backpack as a kit to farm workers. These kits are an opportunity to provide some basic resources and information on human trafficking to this population. If you're interested in donating items, organising a drive event, or receiving their Amazon wish list, reach out to the organisation's co-executive director at 828-278-8054 or through email at info@thebridgeinternational.net. Woo!

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1: That was Rhapsody with Kingship from her mixtape She Got Game off of Jamla Records. Prior to that, we heard from some Paris Mitchell. The tune was Rubber Jazz Band from Life in the Underground off of Ghetto House Classics. Before that, we heard from some Killer Mike and LP. The tune was Butane from Killer Mike's RAP Music Project off of William Street Records. And before that, we heard from some Moby. The tune was Great Escape, the album was 18, and the label was Mute Records. You're listening to WXYC Chapel Hill, 89.3 FM. My name is DJ Cobb. It's just coming up to 1 in the morning. Thank you for joining me at this late, late hour. Hope your Monday was all right. Before I get back into some music with some kind of Cuban disco-y funk stuff, WXYC need you to know about the recycling no-nos. Basically, yeah, there are a number of items that are often thrown into Orange County's blue recycle carts that cause problems and unnecessary costs for our county's recycling program. Please avoid placing the following items in your blue recycling bin. Deep breath. Styrofoam, paper towels and napkins, batteries, bubble wrap and other plastic shipping materials, clothes, household glass, plateware and mirrors, aerosol cans, food waste, paper receipts, pump mechanisms for household cleaners, toothpaste tubes, disposable cups, lids and straws, shredded paper, cords, hoses and wires, scrap metal and garbage bags. That's right, your recycling should not be bagged, but placed loose and free in the blue bin. To learn more about the right way to dispose of these materials, visit orangecountync.gov/recycling. I like to think that when I read that one out, it sounds a bit like the end of pretty much every pharmaceutical ad in this country, where it lists all of the things that it might do to you in terms of like giving you a stroke and like giving you a heart attack and potentially killing you. It's not a thing back home. We don't produce medicine back home that might actually just make you worse. We're a bit more sensible. But hey, cultural differences and all that. Here's some Ricardo Eddie Martinez. Hope you enjoy.

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That was the sound of Alien Nose Job. Their tune was Born Loyal, and the album was How a Mosquito Operates. That's off of Iron Lung Records. Prior to that, we heard from some Javonette. The tune was Capricorn. The album was Mind Over Matter, and that's from the label Systrum. Before that, we heard from 22 Beaches, Breathing, which is from a collection of old recordings from the 1980s called Dust Recordings 1980 to 1984. That's off Seated Records. I feel like the lead singer of 22 Beaches sounds quite a lot like Ian Curtis. And I'm fairly sure I've said that before, because as I said that, I had a mad sense of deja vu. Maybe I've just been sat in this chair too long. Before that, we heard from The Cure. That was the tune was Love Cats. That's from the 12-inch off of Sire Records. And before that, we heard from Ricardo Eddie Martinez, Mas No Me Falta Fe. Awful pronunciation, I'm sorry. The album was called Expresso Ritmico, and that is from the label Mr. Bongo. Before I throw some more tunes at you, WXYC would like you to know about the Carolina Student Legal Services, which is a non-profit law firm that is available to provide full-time UNC Chapel Hill students with free legal assistance. The SLS can address landlord problems, property damage claims, name and gender marker changes, uncontested divorce, employment contract review, and many other matters. Please note that the SLS cannot advise students who have a problem with a fellow student, the university, or other state agencies. For more information, visit uncstudentlegal.unc.edu. Right, so the other day, my mum texted me saying, oh, you got to sign up for this thing. You got to sign up for this registration for this thing. And I went, what's that? And she sent me this link. And it was the registration for the sign up for a bunch of tickets that are about to be released for a particular band out of Manchester. One of my mum's favourite bands. She was around for when they were in their pomp. They reformed a couple of years ago. You might have heard of them. A couple brothers by the name of Liam and Noel. This is Morning Glory.

Under my voice right now is Elena Glass. The tune is Emma Hoy from E at Home. The label is Shelter Press. Prior to that, we heard from some Michael Jones and David Darling. The tune was Indian Summer. That's from the album Amber off of Nara Music. Before that, we heard from Mia. The tune was Jive Baby from In the Mountain, the label Star Creature. And prior to that, we heard from Oasis. The tune was Morning Glory from their second album, What's the Story, Morning Glory? And that's off of Sony Music. 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My name is DJ Cobb. WXYC would like you to know about Compost Mates, which is a UNC student organisation that works to expand access to composting for off-campus students through a free food scrap pickup service. 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

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Gonna keep throwing some kind of jazzier stuff at you. Here's a collaboration between Floating Points and Pharoah Sanders. It's one of the last things that Pharoah Sanders recorded before he passed. This is Movement 6 from Floating Points and Pharoah Sanders' album Promises, recorded with the London Symphony Orchestra in 2021. I'm going to stop talking now. Enjoy it.

That was Minimal Violence with We Suffocate on the Violence of Light from the album Phase 3 off the label Tresor. Some pretty messed up trancey drum and bassy type stuff on that. Big fan. Before that, we heard from some Moody Man. The tune was Oceans from A Silent Introduction, and that's a self-release record. Prior to that, we heard from Code 9. It was Code 9's remix of a massive music track called Find My Way that was released on Hyperdub. Hyperdub, of course, run by, or at least founded by, Code 9. Code 9 is from South London, so I had to play him, because I too am from South London. And before that, we heard from some Floating Points and Pharaoh Sanders. The tune was Moving Six from the Promises project off of the label Luca Bop. I think I said that before, that was the last project that Pharaoh Sanders was involved with before his passing, and it's a great one. Before I play some more jungly stuff, I wouldn't say that the Minimal Violence track was jungle, but there was a breakbeat, so it's close enough. I got to let you know about the platelets and plasma situation at the UNC Blood Donation Centre, which is currently accepting platelet and plasma donations by appointment. Platelets and plasma are often used by cancer patients during their chemotherapy, and they are also vital for trauma patients and those undergoing surgical procedures. All donations go directly to patients at the UNC Medical Centre. Two or more donors who schedule an appointment together will each receive a gift card to a local movie theatre, coffee shop or bookstore. Groups of three or more will also receive a free pizza. To review the eligibility requirements and schedule an appointment, visit platelets.timetap.com. Here's some xylitol.

The sound under my voice right now is Greik Pygy. I think that's how you pronounce it. The tune is called Elixirs of the Underground, and it's from an album called Crepuscular Elixirs. Not sure I've nailed that pronunciation at all. But that's from the label Artetra. Prior to that, we heard from some Drew Sky. The tune was Night Games from Straight from the Hideout. That's off the label Chicago Classic Edition. Before that, we heard from some Bim Sherman. The tune was Tribulation Dub. That is from the album Ghetto Dub off of Weekend Records. And prior to that, we heard from some Kendrick Lamar. That was Backstreet Freestyle from Good Kid Mad City off of Top Dog. It's late, I'm tired. And prior to that, we heard from some Xylitol. The tune was Sod West Wind from Bloomin' Fantasy, and that's off the label Planet Moo. You're listening to WXYC Chapel Hill. My name is DJ Cobb. Here's some Flying Lotus.

They owe me what I told her. Wish I never got older. I turn into a little child. They make a face to make you smile. Come closer, you can see.

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It's just coming up to 2:40 in the AM. I've got about 20 minutes left of my set. My name is DJ Cobb. We were just listening to May Simone's, her tune Tooth Fairy featuring John Roseborough. That is from the Courage EP off of Bayonet Records. Before that, we heard

from Du Mokhtar. The tune was Ashet Akal. That's from Lana, the creator, from Sahel Sounds, the label. Prior to that, we heard from Chanel Beads. The tune was Drums Only from Your Day Will Come. That's off the label Jag Jaguar. And prior to that, we heard from Flying Lotus, Nightcaller. The record there is Until the Quiet Comes, and that's off Warp Records. I don't know why I can't talk right now. I'm losing my ability to speak. It's because it's late. WXRC would like you to know about Issue Voter. If you're a college student or an individual looking for an easy way to stay informed, Issue Voter is a non-profit organization that sends clear, non-partisan summaries of congressional bills straight to your phone. 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

events on there. 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

That's about me done. You're listening to WXYC Chapel Hill 89.3 FM. It's just coming up to 3 a.m. This is DJ Cobb signing off. Stay tuned for some great tunes.

DJ3's coming in here to tell you that that was Curry by, I'm going to butcher this because this is in Spanish, by the band Otra Vez Sahara et Atardecer Cuando Abra Los Ojos. Right before that was Our Time by Janelle Leplin's ensemble Volcanic Ash, preceded by Moog Island by Morcheeba. Right before that was Heat Wave by the Blue Nile. And before that was Lullaby by Raymond Scott. We've got some good music coming up for you next, but before that, WXYC wants you to know about Issue Voter. 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

vibrations of a bell's sound. The sweetheart calls, and I venture forth, a voice so fair.

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It is 4 a.m. And that was High Moon by the Oracle Sisters. Right before that, Teardrop Ghost by Eleni Mandela, preceded by Of Schlagenheim by Black Midi. Right before that, Show Me the Money by Standing on the Corner. And lastly before that, Rider in the Sky by Dan Bao Vietnam. Up next, we've got a song by Doves, Sea Song, but before that, WXYC wants you to know about Community Fridge. 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

One, two.

0: was getting ready to go to see Uncle Teenie in Anaverta. And it was like this whole ritual before the road trip. You know, Daddy had to have his stuff, his music, the TV. Remember the TV and the antenna? TV.
1: Yeah, and I always tell Shantae, we would go to bed and wake up someplace else.
0: Right.
1: Yep. And I'd be like, oh, wow, look, we're gone.
0: Right.

DJ3's coming in here to tell you that that was Fleshless Hand by ML Bush. Oh, gosh, I love ML Bush. I wish there was a new album soon, because that song was off of her most recent album, Sun Tub, which was released like 3 years ago. It's about time. Need a new one. But before that was Road Trip by Charles Stepney. He was a pretty big producer, but I'm pretty sure that album, Step on Step, from which I just played off of, that's like his only album. He's a pretty big producer. He produced like Earth, Wind, and Fire and Minnie Riperton, some good stuff. But before that was Corner Counter by Tim Daisy's Fulcrum Ensemble, and before that, Lucy Campbell and the Jolly Tinker by fiddlist Kevin Burke. Preceding that was Destined to Go by the Carolina Junebugs, and right before that was Sea Song by Doves. Before we get back into the music, I just wanted to tell you a little bit about Photo Farm. 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

Looking like a born again, living like a heretic, listening to Arthur Lee records, making all your friends feel so guilty about their cynicism. And the rest of their generation, not even the government, are gonna stop you now. But are you ready to be heartbroken?

This is DJ Threes coming in here to tell you that that was Angels in the Dark by Laura Nyro. Before that, Are You Ready to Be Heartbroken by Lloyd Cole and the Commotions. There's a really good cover of that song by Sandy Shaw that like really de-Britishifies the song. That's like the best way I can describe it, but it's pretty good cover. Before that was the first track off of Feel Good Lost by Broken Social Scene. And right before that was Courage by May Simones, preceded by Up to Up by Max Jaff. Right before that, Awaking to a Dream by The Ocean Blue. And before that, Some Odd Heaven by Matthew Lee Cawthron. Before we get into the music again, just wanted to tell you about the Odum Institute for Research in Social Sciences, which provides members of the UNC community with educational and consultative resources to advance their social science research projects. With over 100 short courses covering a wide range of research topics, from qualitative research to data science, the Institute can support researchers throughout the entire life cycle of their projects. Learn more at odum.unc.edu. 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This is DJ Threes, and it is almost 5 a.m. It's 4:58.

Tranquilidade para a

This is DJ Threes coming in here to tell you that that was Promises Kept by Sonny Chirac, preceded by Stations by Steve Lacy. Not that Steve Lacy, different Steve Lacy. Portuguese Steve Lacy from the 70s. Before that was Key to Love by Mia. Before that, Chifara by Mulatu Astatke. And right before that was Poxa by Cortex. Up next, we've got a song from the soundtrack for the film Creature from the Black Lagoon. But before that, WXYC wants you to know about Bike Durham, which offers a series of education classes for people who want to learn how to ride a bike and for those who know how to ride a bike but want to improve their skills to commute and to use their bike for transportation or recreation. They have classes of multiple levels, from learning how to balance to skill building practice to real commutes through town to learn more about the city infrastructure and how to plan trips. These classes are open to 13-year-olds and older, and have rental bikes included in the price for the class for those who don't have a bike yet. Pricing is on a sliding scale, so you pay what you can. Classes are held at ReCity, 112 Broadway Street, Durham, NC. To find out more and to register for classes, visit their website, https://bikedurham.org/bikeeducationclasses.

Good morning, lovely people. You are listening to WXYC Chapel Hill 89.3 FM. It's DJ Blockbuster on the mic. I hope you're having a wonderful morning. It is currently 5:57 a.m. You just listened to Awar by Nada El Shazly. She was born in Cairo, Egypt, but moved to Canada and is currently based in Toronto. And I think that that's very implicate through her music. Like, she really blends like traditional Egyptian music with more modernized electronic beats, and I think that definitely makes her stand out and is a good tribute to her heritage. And prior to that, you heard a request by Tawn Starts Band by a song called Pass Away from their album Petunia. Not such a good request. I really enjoyed that song. And prior to that, you heard Tamboia by Ricardo Eddie Martinez. And just before that, you heard Valle do Silencio by Barbara Boeing. And this song is off of Boeing's debut EP. But she'd been mixing throughout South America, North America, and Europe for a while before debuting this EP. And I think that you could really tell how seasoned she is through that song and definitely through the entire EP. It's called Brasiliana, if you wanted to check it out. And just before that, you heard the end of the great DJ 3 set, which was The Creature from the Black Lagoon from the soundtrack, The Creature from the Black Lagoon. Before we get back into the music, we wanted to talk about In Family Fire. WXYC would like you to know about In Family Fire, a campaign dedicated to preventing dangerous misuse of firearms. Family Fire is a shooting that results from someone misusing an unsecured firearm from the home. Unintentional shootings, firearm suicide, and intentional shootings are all forms of family fire. Guns are present in approximately 42% of homes in the U.S., and thousands of people are killed by gun violence each year. Family fire is an issue that affects communities across North Carolina and the nation. In Family Fire outlines the proper steps for securing and storing firearms. To learn more about proper storage, you can visit infamilyfire.org. That is infamilyfire.org. Next up, we have a bit of a shift. We have a rap track by Charlotte's own De Niro Farrar. I hope you enjoy.

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You just heard Baby Shred by Luna Lee from her EP Jams. And prior to that, you heard Little Haiti by Boy Girl and Nova Gang from their album Exit 2B. That was a big shift change from the prior song, which was This Man by Ileana Glass. And just before that, you heard Rock Your Baby by George McRae from the album Rock Your Baby. And before that, you heard Butter Leather Weather, bit of a tongue twister, by Lord Jamonte Agbon, who is a Charlotte native. And on the topic of Charlotte natives, before that, you heard Nervous by Nenira Farrar. So back-to-back Charlotte rapper natives there. So that's really cool. And before we get back into the music, we wanted to shout out SwipeShare. WXYC would like you to know about SwipeShare, a UNC-based platform that helps UNC students turn extra meal swipes into affordable meals. The app connects students who have unused swipes with those who need them by coordinating quick meetups at dining halls where a seller can swipe the buyer in. With built-in messaging, user ratings, and secure data protections, SwipeShare creates a safe and reliable way for students to access lower-cost meals while reducing wasted swipes. For more information, you can visit their Instagram at swipeshare.app. That is their Instagram at swipeshare.app. And also, before we get back, I did want to shout out WXYC and our requests. So if you would like to make a request, you can do so either through the app or by calling the number 919-962-8989. Again, that our request number is 919-962-8989. Up next, we have Black Woman Magic, Black Magic Woman, I apologize, by Kun Nareen. Hope you enjoy.

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You just listened to Quarter Bells and Country Sleep by Sext from their self-released self-titled album, Sext. That's Sext. That's S-E-C-T-S. And prior to that, you heard Frittering by Mercury Rev. And just before that, you heard the piece by Underscores from their album, You. And then right before that, you heard Suzuki by Tosca from the album Suzuki. And just before that, you heard Black Magic Woman by Hoonareen Electric Fin Band. And before we get back into the music, we would like to shout out Extraordinary Thrift Store. Did you know that the Extraordinary Thrift Store in Carrboro is a neuro-inclusive employer? The thrift store is one of six businesses operated by local nonprofit Extraordinary Ventures and focuses on providing employment opportunities for adults with intellectual and developmental disabilities. 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Again, that's at extraordinarythriftstore on Instagram. Next up, we have I Follow You by Melody's Echo Chamber.

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You just listened to Transmuted Matter by Stereolab from their most recent album, Instant Holograms on Metal Film. Prior to that, you heard John Wick by De Mutada from the album The Landlord Vinyl Cuts. Just before that, you heard War by The Wailers, which that was live from Maritime Hall. And The Wailers are most known for their backing of Bob Marley, so they're big pioneers in the reggae genre. And just before that, you heard Mogadim Kar by Nuramints Semali. And just before that, you heard I Follow You by Melody's Echo Chamber. And before we get back into the music, WXYC, would like to let you know about Greenwood Rites Fest. Learn carving, weaving, and related traditional crafts in warm community environment with music, storytelling, skill sharing, and plenty of good food at the Greenwood Rites Fest, held October 9th to the 11th in Pittsburgh, NC. Now in its fifth year, the Greenwood Rites Fest is an annual gathering created by friends of the local Wood Rites School, where legendary woodworker and television host Roy Underhill taught for many years. They offer many workshops for kids, teens, and adult beginners. If you or a friend have never carved before, all you gotta do is show up ready to learn. Newcomers can visit anytime, Friday to Sunday, to check out a demonstration with Roy Underhill and browse handmade bowls, baskets, spoons, and more at the marketplace. Children under 13 get in free. Again, that is the Greenwood Rites Festival, which is held from October 9th to the 11th in Pittsburgh, North Carolina. And before we get back into the music, I wanted to again remind you of our request number, which is 919-962-8989. That is the WYC request number, which is 919-962-8989. You can also make requests through the app. Up next, we have Is It by Botanist 213.

You're tuning in to WXYC Chapel Hill 89.3 FM. You just listened to Show Me the Money by Standing on the Corner. Prior to that, you heard For the Peace of All Mankind by Albert Hammond. And just before that was The Darkest Night of All by Lisa Germano. And just before that was Strange by Galaxy 500 from the album On Fire. And prior to that, Is It by Botanist 123. And before we get back into the music, WXYC wanted to let you know about OC Housing Choice Voucher Waitlist. Starting September 21st at 8 a.m., Orange County Housing Department is opening the Housing Choice Voucher Section 8 waitlist. Pre-applications will be available in English and Spanish for submissions online and/or in person. If you need help with completing the pre-application, assistance is available at 300 West Tryon Street, 3rd floor, Hillsborough, NC, 27278. Again, that is 300 West Tryon Street, 3rd floor, Hillsborough, NC, 27278. It is also available at 2501 Homestead Road, Chapel Hill, NC 27514. Again, that other address is 2501 Homestead Road, Chapel Hill, NC 27514. The online form is available at www.orangecountync.gov/waitlist. 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

0: these dark hours of questioning, everything matters. Each membrane of lung and how wind travels.
1: I'd been traveling in the dark through many worlds. The four corners of my mat carried by guardians in the shape of crows.
0: The French fry under the table the baby dropped. My son grieving far away in a land of howling trains and enemies.
1: Above me was the comet, a messenger who flew parallel to my heart. The speed of light translated my intimate life as seconds.
0: Here, loss is measured in tons, not ounces. And what I should have said and what I should have done are creatures of habit.
1: As a newborn star shimmering there, and then I stopped counting and began to comprehend the view.
0: Sitting on the bed, blocking my view of the sleeping moon, if I get up to play my horn, I'll awaken the neighbors.
1: My son was my dark-eyed baby again, kicking his legs after a bath, and then he was a man with fire in his hands.
0: If I get up from sleep, I'll lessen my chances of catching the wave of remembering and forgetting.
1: You can burn down my house, I said, or come over here and start a fire, and we will cook dinner and eat together.
0: So I waver here in the delicate traffic of cast-off ideas and doubt's antenna. Inside the wound of the perishable world.
1: And we did. And there were other trails through the dark. Children began killing each other, and humans had forgotten.
0: In the wake of gods who spiraled to earth, unaware they were falling, they fought and destroyed each other.
1: The promise to see the gods and any stranger who came to their door for food. I found myself in the Nile in a felucca.
0: Now we think we are left to our own devices. No one to slay the monsters devouring us. No one to translate the din of the spin.
1: In the dark, in the boat were the poets, the philosophers, the singers, the makers of new songs, those who could see past.
0: Other wheels turning after the collision. The thread to the answer is in here somewhere, a zigzag in a pattern of war and hunger.
1: The ordinary world. We convene here. Beneath the night sky of the end of the world, to reimagine the weave of the ladder.
0: A thunderstorm carried on the back of a mountain, and we have been walking through fire forever to get here.
1: To the realm of all beautiful beginnings. It was getting late, and the comet danced in the dark above us, and we knew the comet was.
0: To this room, to this night in which humans stir to the cry of a child asking for water. To the sky bright with the traveler.
1: The message and the messenger, but we could not agree among ourselves. We fought, then destroyed each other.
0: Who drags a starry tail behind him, flared with the wave of human need. The comet palpitates the web with the heart's tentacles.
1: And then found ourselves here again in the dark on the river of dreaming as the new city built over the ancient crumbled around us.
0: Brushes my head with its raw wondering, my shoulders to the roof of this place. We are breathing in time through all of it from.
1: What is the meaning of all this? I asked, the wound in my heart still quivering with the knife. And I heard nothing but the dark.
0: The terrified clinging of marrow to teeth, to a lyric of beauty pushing through wind. And it is all here, everything that ever was.
1: The cawing, flapping song of the beautiful dark.
0: In the dark, in the beautiful perfume and stink of the world.

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They speak of cosmic waves of sound. Wavelength infinity, always touching. When angels speak, they speak on wavelength infinity. 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

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Wavelength infinity, always touching planets, in opposition outward bound.

Good morning, air adventurers and soundwave surfers. I'm DJ Space Cowgirl, and you're listening to WXYC Chapel Hill. Right now, you're hearing the sounds from Vladislav Delay's album, Intain. Before this was Mirami's Birth of the Cub Cyborg, The Amorphous Androgynous's The Prophet, When Angel Speaks, The Underground Resistance, and The Shadow Ring, their song The Flowing, off of their album Remains Unchanged. I have a lot of really weird sounds prepared for you today. I'm looking forward to exploring them with you all, if you so choose to hang out. A lot of cool stuff that is strange. Maybe it'll surprise you. Before we get on, our overlords at the WXYC PSA team want you to know that Siembra NC is a grassroots organization that is fighting for better working and living conditions and empowering the community to stand up against abusive landlords, discriminatory policies, and displacement. With increased immigration enforcement in the area, Siembra provides information to all about the rights of individuals and businesses. Siembra can also guide individuals and those looking to volunteer on how to navigate an interaction with ICE. For information on ways to get involved and learn about your rights, you can visit siembranc.org. For updated immigration enforcement, sightings, and reporting, you can visit ojonc.org. Anyone not immediately at risk and interested in volunteering can reach out to Siembra NC on Facebook or Siembra NC on Instagram. If you guys want to talk to me, call in a request, or just like say hi, tell me how your morning's going, you can call in at 919-962-8989. You also have a request feature in the app. We're going to explore this track a little longer and then switch it up. We'll keep returning to home base somewhere in the void. Thanks again for exploring with me, and remember not to lose sight of the person in front of you.

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1: There'll only be a memory of the music you heard over the years, but the country will not die. It'll just have a new home. 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
2: Probably wrong.
1: And you know there's lots of different kinds of music in America, but
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1: is the heart and soul.
3: 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And this dream will self-destruct in 3, 2,

The new intergalactic commander has issued a new statement. 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Orange County will no longer accept shredded paper in the blue recycle carts. The current recycling processor is no longer accepting shredded material mixed in with single stream recyclables. If you would like your confidential material shredded and recycled, Orange County Recycling asks that you bring it to be shredded at one of their semi-annual shredathons. Alternatively, you may utilize the new Shred Center. For more information on how to handle shredded materials, visit orangecountync.gov/recycling. If you too have a decree, WXYC would like to hear from you. 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Send PSAs at least a week in advance to allow our team to review them for any errors. What you just heard was songs off of the album Death and the Better Forgive Me. I might be executed for that one. Off of the album Aftermath and the Transitions, Traces of the Ukrainian Underground in Cologne. The song was Death and the Bachelor by Tehran. Before that, you heard Reflections number 2 by Erno Kirali. Tale by Tomas Stenko Quartet, One Version Melody by Nandi, and Crosstalk 4/Radio Lonelies by Notrix Point Never. We're going to keep on going through this adventure with the beginning of Martin Subotnick's album, Until Spring. If you get lost, don't be afraid to call for help at 919-962-8989.

Good morning, adventurers and travelers. You just heard Heavy Breathing by CC&T, AD by Terminal 4, and Beginning by Martin Subotnick. Before we continue on with our journey, WXYC would like you to know about SORBA. The Southern Off-Road Bicycle Association is the largest nonprofit mountain biking organization in the Southeast. 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So we go into this next section, it is very important that you do not turn around. One more time, those who turn around may be left behind.

Hey, Traveler. I'm DJ Space Cowgirl. Thanks for being on board with me this morning. What you just heard was the song Threshold Arises by Sam Wick. And what's on right now is the album From Shadows Sleep by The Darkness of Ages, or by Rapoon off their... We listen to the song Darkness of Ages. Look, I navigate space. I'm not good at reading a spreadsheet. It wasn't in the job description. We're listening to the album From Shadow Sleep by Rapoon. And before this was Dancing in the Dark, the song Pluto, off of Samuel Pelman's album Selected Planets. Before we continue on with our voyage, WXYC wants you to know about Wake Up Wednesday. The local networking nonprofit group meets in Pittsburgh every third Wednesday of the month. Wake Up Wednesday serves the community by providing a space where business leaders and nonprofits come to cross-pollinate ideas, give advice, ask for leads, and help promote one another. The doors open at 8 a.m. in meetings and promptly at 9:30. There are 60 to 70 businesses that attend each month, and for more information, you can visit www.wakeupwednesday.me. Oh, all right. I get to survive another day. I've hit my quota of reading announcements that are important. If you ever want to leave the abyss and return to normal life, maybe you can go to Wake Up Wednesday. Sounds hashtag super cool. Anyways, travelers, we're going to keep this ship rolling. We're going to keep revisiting this album From Shadow Sleep, and we're going to have some other songs interject. I hope you're having a good day. One more time, you're listening to WXYC Chapel Hill.

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I have one more announcement to make before I must leave you to your own adventure. 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As I said, it's time I send you on your way. But before I do that, let me recap what you've heard. Right now, you're hearing another track off of the album Rapoon's From Shadow Sleep. If you've listened to a whole lot of this album, it is really, really gorgeous. Other than that, you heard Maureen by Brahi Alpha Jr., Telefoon Dub by the Muscovic Dance Band, and Tideline by Daryl Anger and Barbara Higby. We send you off with one more song. The song is Futurist by Sonogram off of their album How We Saw Tomorrow. Sorry to leave you, but you have another good guide coming up. Safe travels out there.

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The time is now 10:01 a.m. and you are listening to WXYC Chapel Hill 89.3 FM. This is DJ Meow signing on until 12 p.m. playing some epic tunes I found throughout the station. So I am super excited to be here. All right, the first song I have for you guys is a little bit of a throwback from the Chromantics. We have Cherry, but before we get into that, WXYC would like you to know, please take precaution when recycling lithium and lithium ion batteries. Orange County requires separation of lithium batteries from alkaline batteries. To avoid fire hazards, tape both ends of the battery before bringing them to a drop-off site. For more information on safely recycling batteries, visit orangecountync.gov/recycling. Again, that is orangecountync.gov/recycling. And one final thing before we get started, if you have any requests, do not hesitate to call in at 919-962-8989, or you can also send in your request using the WXYC app. But again, that number is 919-962-8989.

What you just heard was Nada Nada by Sonrisa from the album Tam Tam Tam Reimagined. This was such a cool song that I had found on a whim, actually. So it was kind of just like looking at the cover art. The cover art is, I think if you are on the app, you can see it. It's just so colorful and it is such a great depiction of what I feel like this album like makes you feel. I think it's just like so cool, and it has like those elements of like that club life, but also kind of like ambient in a sense, since there's like no like vocals or anything. It's just instrumental, but it like, I don't know, like I feel like it paints a picture, and I think it's just so cool. And I think the cover art does a great job with like kind of like making you feel, you know, just like this like world of like Sonrisa and what they're trying to do with their songs. So I think that was super super cool. And then we had Oisa by K Frimpong and Escuchando Fiestas from the album The Black Album. Then we had Kinky Soul from the album Kinky. This was also a throwback in a sense. I used to play a game, and a part of that game's soundtrack was Kinky. So I know Kinky from Corn Man, but I decided to opt out of playing Corn Man and play something new for me and for whoever is listening. And yeah, Soul was just so upbeat and it was so dancey, and I feel like, you know, we need some dancing vibes for this Tuesday morning. Before that, we had Horse Lords, Brain of the Firm, and then I started us off with Cherry by Chromantics from the release Cherry. Funny enough, I actually found this song not because like it's like a, I think this album came out in the early 2000s, if I'm not mistaken. But I actually found this song from a so another song that samples it. It is the song Man of the Year by Schoolboy Q. I had listened to that song very recently, and then I listened to Cherry, and I was like, wait, the intros both sound so similar. And then I realized Schoolboy Q had sampled Cherry, and I just thought like how different the genres are. It was just like so cool how Schoolboy Q kind of like reimagined Cherry. And yeah, I thought that was super cool, and I wanted to play Cherry as kind of like an homage to the sample. So thank you so much to Chromatics and Schoolboy Q. All right, the next song I have for you guys is a new release by Touching Ice. But before we get into that, WXYC would like you to know the Chelsea Theater is the Triangle's only nonprofit art house cinema, presenting a dynamic mix of first-run independent documentary, global, and art films. The fully accessible, comfortable three-screen theater is the perfect spot to experience films you won't find at traditional movie theater chains, as well as exclusive special events, visiting speakers, and discussion panels. 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Again, that is thechelseatheater.org. And one final thing, if you have any requests, do not hesitate to call in at 919-962-8989, or you can also text in your request using the WXYC app, which is available on iPhone and Android. And I think we recently got an update. I say recently, like it wasn't a couple months ago, but I feel like that's still recent and a lot of people might not know. 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But again, that number is 919-962-8989.

0: What you just heard was Kasia by Olaf Discher from the release Loud Bloom. This is such a colorful and vibrant album. I have only heard one other song from this album. It was Coral, but I decided to do something different and play Kasia, and it did not disappoint. Such a great album, and just, yeah. Before that, we had Tú Eres Más by CSSI9 from the release Easy As Down, and then we had Ride It Out by Curry from the release Hibiscus. Before that was Paris Dub 3 by Paranoid London, and then we had another new release. We had Heart Like a Dog by Touching Ice from the release I Just Remembered Everything Always Works. All right, the next song I have for you guys is actually a special request from one of my fellow DJs. Thank you so much to DJ Slime for requesting some Fiona Apple. But before we get into that, WXYC would like you to know. Table is a nonprofit organization that brings college students and community volunteers together to help feed hungry children in the Chapel Hill, Carrboro area. Volunteer shifts for UNC students are available on weekdays in the late afternoon and early evenings. Table is located on East Main Street in Carrboro. 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Again, that is tablenc.org. And one final thing, if you have any requests, want to talk music, or talk about the music I am playing, do not hesitate to call in at 919-962-8989. 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
1: Ladies, ladies, ladies, ladies. Ladies, ladies, ladies, ladies. Ladies, ladies, ladies, ladies. Ladies, ladies, ladies, ladies.

What you just heard was a new release by I-26 Connector, a local band, well, not local, well, regionally, well, in a sense. They're from Asheville, and yeah, I just got, like, a mental blurb. It's 11:22 a.m., and I'm feeling the downfall of my awakeness. But this is just so great. I really enjoyed this new release. On the thing, the album sort of progresses. It kind of starts off, you know, a little light, and then as we go down to the final track, which is Talk to Moses, the one you just heard, it gets heavier and enters sort of like that alt rock, alt country still. Like, it keeps its like country twang, but still kind of pushes into like this heavy, sort of heavier sound and more melancholic, which I thought was super interesting and super cool. Before that, we had Baddie by Sluice from the release Companion, and then we had And Then He Wrapped His Wings Around Me, a classical track by Mary Lattimore from the release Goodbye Hotel Arcata. And then we had Ladies' Kisses, another classical track by Frank Paul from the release Music for Desserts. I just honestly felt like I was getting lady kisses as I was listening to this track. I think I was shown this by another DJ, and she was like, yeah, I honestly felt like I was a dessert while I was listening to this. And honestly, I couldn't agree more. So thank you so much to my fellow DJ for requesting that. And then we had that special request by DJ Slime. We had Ladies by Fiona Apple from the release Fetch the Bolt Cutters. All right, the next song I have for you guys is another special request by my friend. Thank you so much for requesting some epic car seat headrest for today. But before we get into that, WXYC would like you to know, UNC Chapel Hill provides an online map which displays disability access information for the main campus buildings. 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And one final thing, if you want to hear your lovely request on air, just like DJ Slime and my lovely friend are doing so, the number is 919-962-8989, or you can also send in your request using the WXYC app. But again, that number is 919-962-8989.

good person. I am a powerful person. I don't believe in evil. I think that evil is an idea created by others to avoid dealing with their own nature. I understand my own nature. Good and evil have nothing to do with it. I understand myself. I control myself. I control everything within myself. My domain is my domain. I can lie on my back and affect the lives of those I love without moving a finger. But I would only affect them in good ways. I don't waste time on evil. I'm a good person. Is this thing on?

y amor tiene mi vida.

0: That was Shed a Tear for Me by Heaven Souls from the release West Side Trapped. Before that, we had Memoria by Josue Maro from the release Obnoxious. And then we had Chib Chips from the release Moco. Before that was I Need a Hole by Julian Callender from the release Speaking a Dead Language. And then we had that special request, Nervous Young Inhumans by Carsey Headrest from the release Twin Fantasy. Alright, the next song I have for you guys is by El Hijo de la Cumbia, who is an Argentine producer who usually takes traditional cumbia tracks, the ones that you would, you know, just hear on the radio or something, and then takes them and basically just like revamps them. He adds in some acid jazz, dub, and drum and bass elements. So I am super excited to play this for you guys. But before we get into that, WXYC would like you to know. The Carolina Harm Reduction Union, known as CREW, is a student-led program that provides life-saving harm reduction resources to the public of Chapel Hill. UNT's community and students suffer from a lack of education and resources on drug use safety. CREW's weekly distribution of opioid overdose reversing naloxone and fentanyl strip testing strips allow community members to engage with harm reduction strategies, ask questions, and receive evidence-based responses from non-judgmental peers. To get your life-saving supplies and training, stop by our tabling event alternating weekly, Thursdays 12 to 2, and Fridays 2 to 4 outside the undergraduate library. Keep up with CREW's updated event schedule by following @CREW_NC on Instagram. You can send a direct message for more information or to request specific sources. Again, that Instagram is @CHRU_NC. And one final thing, if you have any requests, do not hesitate to call in at 919-962-8989. I am only on for 10 more minutes. However, we do have another epic DJ who will be on right after me, so they'll be able to take care of your request and also will be able to play some nice, awesome music. But again, that number is 919-962-8989.
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Currently, you're hearing Drive Me Down by Velvet Crush. I'm DJ Doubletake, and this is the very start of my set. If you like this song, then put some faith in me. I'm on till 2. Please stick around till then and hear all I have to play. And then if not, feel free to call in at 919-962-8989 and make a request. Before we get into the rest of the music, WXYC has a message for you about Orange County Animal Services. 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Let's get back into the music. We have a little something from Standing on the Corner.

The current time is 12:20 p.m. and you are listening to WXYC 89.3 FM. You just heard No One by Ashlyn Daniels, which is a new single released by her. Prior to that, you heard Symposium by Anna Dahl and Marie Clock from the release Manveys. Prior to that, you heard Angel by Natanya. Before that, Show Me the Money by Standing on the Corner from the release Give Me My Gun. And then prior to that, Drive Me Down by Velvet Crush. If you have enjoyed what you've been hearing, if you like what I've been playing, feel free to stick around because I'm on until 2. But if you haven't, feel free to call in and make a request at 919-962-8989. You can talk to yours truly. 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Like I said, I'm on till 2, so if you've enjoyed what you're hearing, feel free to stick around. And if not, always feel free to make a request.

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Fee waivers are not offered for in-person trips or travel programs. Interested applicants must complete an application form providing proof of income and other information. To apply for a fee waiver for a Senior Center program, call the Passmore Center at 919-245-2015 and request a scholarship form be emailed or mailed via USPS. You may also pick up the form at the center's front desk. If you've been enjoying the music, I'm on till 2, so please stick around. And then if not, always feel free to call in and make a request at 919-962-8989 to talk to yours truly or to make a request on the WXYC app if a phone call isn't your thing. Thank you all so much for listening. Let's get right back into the music.

The current time is 1 p.m. and below my voice right now, you are listening to Sugar Skies by Moondiving from their release Blue June. Prior to that, you heard Greaser, which was a single from The Crying Nudes. Before that, A/B by Fine from Rocky Top Ballads. Prior to that, from the album The Cassini Promise by the band Cassini, you heard Statesboro Day. And then before that, from Jane Leppin's ensemble Volcanic Ash, you heard their song Our Time from their release Pluto and Aquarius. Before we get back into more music, WXYC would like you to know about the Housing Helpline. The Housing Helpline, a service of the Orange County Health Department, connects people with eviction diversion, homelessness services, and other resources. Since launching in April 2020, the Housing Helpline has served nearly 8,000 households and responded to more than 20,000 calls and 16,000 emails. 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If you've been enjoying what you've been hearing, I'm on for another hour. I'm on until 2. So continue to listen in. And if you haven't enjoyed it, then feel free to call in at 919-962-8989 and make a request or tell me if you think my music taste is terrible or tell me if you think it's great. Any of the above. If that's not your thing, feel free to make a request on the WXYC app. And I believe that's it. Let's get back in to the end of this song and then we'll get into something fun for the next song. I hope you've all been enjoying it.

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More specifically, DJ Double Take on WXYC Chapel Hill. You just heard Puke and Cry by Dinosaur Jr. from the release Green Mind. Prior to that, you heard Soul in a Jar by The Velt. Before that, A Piece of My Heart from Sacred Heart Academy from their new release, Oh Good, Sacred Heart Academy made an EP. Prior to that, you heard Miss by Erica DeCassier from the release Lifetime. And then before that, Walk With Me by Calvin Cook from Great Lakes Gospel Volume 2. If you've enjoyed what I've been playing, if you're enjoying what you're hearing, stick around because I'm on for another 40 minutes. I'm on until 2 o'clock. And if you haven't, or if you want to voice your opinion about something I've played, good or bad, feel free to call in at 919-962-8989 or make a request on the WXYC app. Before we get back into the music, WXYC has a quick message from The Bridge International. The Bridge International is a nonprofit organization whose mission is to bridge gaps in services for individuals who have experienced human trafficking. The Bridge currently has a community awareness project underway for migrant farm workers in North Carolina who are especially vulnerable to experiencing human trafficking. They're accepting donations of non-perishable food, bottled water, socks, toothbrushes, toothpaste, deodorant, and washcloths to give in a backpack as a kit to farm workers. These kits are an opportunity to provide some basic resources and information on human trafficking to this population. If you're interested in donating items, organizing a drive event, or receiving their Amazon wish list, reach out to the organization's co-executive director at 828-278-0854 or through email at info@thebridgeinternational.net. Thank you all for tuning in. Continue to keep listening, and I hope you're all enjoying.

The current time is 1:40 p.m. and you are listening to WXYC Chapel Hill. More specifically, DJ Double Take on WXYC Chapel Hill. Beneath my voice right now, you are hearing May by Brittle Stars from their self-titled release, Brittle Stars. Before that, you heard Sunkissed by guitar Michael Luckner. Prior to that, Steel Reserve by Cass McCombs and Chris Cohen. Prior to that, Until You're Forever by The Velt from their album Aphrodisiac. And then before that, Profane Break by Chanel Beads from the release Your Day Will Come. That song by The Velt from the Aphrodisiac album, I've played two songs off of that album. If that's sort of your thing, if that's what you're into, I would recommend checking out the whole album. I sort of stumbled on it by accident and I really, really like it. That's definitely added to my personal listening for the month of September. Really, really good album. Before we get back into the music, WXYC would like you to know about some recycling no-nos. There are a number of items that are often thrown into Orange County's blue recycle carts that cause problems.

for much longer, but I am on until 2 o'clock. So if you have any last requests that you want to get in, feel free to make them now. If not, continue to listen and I will pass you on to the very capable hands of the next DJ. So I hope that you've all been enjoying. Coming up, we have something a little fun that I found, labeled as electroacoustic, otherworldly, trippy, and new age music on acid. So I hope you all enjoy.

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This is your host, Red Belt. It's currently 2:33 p.m. and I will be on until 5. The last song you just heard was a Denison / Kimball Trio. They released Landshark / Whirlpool. The song I chose was Lonely Woman. For that was Cecil Anderson with Kings Never Sleep. Magic Tuber String Band with Tribute to the Angels, and Mezzi with Celebration off of 777. And to start off the set, I played Sven K's Relive 2.0 off of Paranoia Aspect, and Grupo Ooms Mobile / Stable off 1977. Compost Mates is a UNC student organization that works to expand access to composting for off-campus students through a free food scrap pickup service. 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All right, with that, the music is going to be coming back on right now. I got Blackwater Holy Light, their album Not Here Not Gone. Gonna play a couple tracks from that and see where we go. Thanks for tuning in. It's WXYC Chapel Hill 89.3 FM. Here is the music.

wrestling this chaotic, obtrusive mess, changing shape, trying to end me. We fight, always changing shape, won't let me know what is it, and at its mercy I'm begging like an animal. I feel frustrated. There's a rope tied to a block buried under my ribs, and I'm heaving, dripping, trying to haul it out. The rope slips lazily off the side, always, and my shadow in the corner watches and giggles like a cartoon. I'm shooting glares and that's all there is. My student practices a song from a video game about death and transformation, and I want to record him playing because the dogs are barking and screaming so loud. Picture one on her hind legs, digging at the door. Rapid speed, dizzying, endless dog nails on the door. I know something about this. Kids laugh and scream outside. Rain falls, freezes. I fall, I salt that verse. Nothing new under the sun. Nothing new under the sun. Nothing new under the sun. I grip. I grip. I grip. I grip.

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You're listening to WXYC Chapel Hill 89.3 FM. It's currently 3:11 p.m. My name is DJ Redbelt. Been on since 2 and going to continue being on till 5. Last song you just heard was Carla DeForno, who released the song The Garden of Early Delights off the release Come Around. Before that was DTS with Tremendous. That was right before 3. Ears, Rumspringa, their song was Good Day Will Arrive. Carrie DeCunza Morande, her released Tool. Gert Johns Preen, his song Sub IV. And Blackwater Holy Light, How Will You Feel, off Not Here, Not Gone. Those are the 6 songs I played since I last came on. Many more to follow. If you're a college student or an individual looking for an easy way to stay informed, Issue Voter is a nonprofit organization that sends clear, nonpartisan summaries of congressional bills straight to your phone. 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All right, with that, we're going to get back to the music in a moment, but I also do have an exciting announcement, which is that Margaret Glaspie is coming to Cat's Cradle tonight in Chapel Hill, and I have a pair of tickets to give away. So I have a pair of tickets for Margaret Glaspie tonight's show at Cat's Cradle. If you are the first caller to win after I get off the mic here, they will be yours. All right, so let's get a caller in, hopefully give those tickets away, and I'll bring on more music. Thanks for tuning in. This is WXYC Chapel Hill 89.3 FM. Here comes the music.

Thank you.

Good afternoon. You're listening to WXYC Chapel Hill. Right now, we're listening to Blackwater Holy Light's new song, Poppy Fields, off of Not Here, Not Gone. Just before that, we were listening to the 70s, 80s group, The Wipers, and their guitar song, Nothing Left to Lose, off of The Best of Wipers and Greg Sage. Just before that, we listened to a record that was released in this May by Kundarin. The song was Fua Ko, and it was off that May record, III, so like three, but no Roman numerals. And then right before that, I played We Are Loud Whispers and their song You Surround off of the record Suchness. I'm DJ Houndstooth, and I'll be with you until 7 p.m. So if there's anything that you would like to hear between now and then, give me a call at 919-962-8989, or you can send a request in the WXYC mobile app. Before we get back to the music, WXYC would like you to know that Bike Durham offers a series of education classes for people who want to learn how to ride a bike, and for those who know how to ride a bike but want to improve their skills to commute and use their bike for transportation or recreation. They have classes of multiple levels, from learning how to balance to skill building practice to real commutes through town to learn more about the city infrastructure and how to plan trips. These classes are open to 13-year-olds and older and have rental bikes included in the class price for those who don't have a bike yet. Pricing is on a sliding scale, pay what you can. Classes are held at Ree City, 112 Broadway Street, Durham, North Carolina. To find out more and to register for the classes, visit the website bikedurham.org/bike-education-classes. Thank you so much for listening to WXYC Chapel Hill. I hope everybody has a great evening.

Good afternoon. You're listening to WXYC Chapel Hill. I am DJ Houndstooth, and that was just Toby Newman's song Latex the Porcupine off of his electronic record Fielder Leader. Just before that, we listened to Chanel Beats and their new release Outside Your Life. Oops, and their new release Your Day Will Come, which is their sophomore album, I believe. And we listened to the song Outside Your Life. Just before that, the kind of longer ambient drone-y song was by Nathan Salzberg. The song was IV, and it was off of his record Landwork Number 3. And just before that, we were listening to Nora Mint Somali's song Mukadam Car off of the record Yenbet. I'm DJ Houndstooth, and I'll be with you until 7 p.m. So if there's anything that you would like to hear between now and then, you can send a request in the WXYC mobile app or give me a call at 919-962-8989. Before we get back to the music, WXYC would like you to know about End Family Fire, a campaign dedicated to preventing dangerous misuse of firearms. Family fire is a shooting that results from someone misusing an unsecured firearm from the home. Unintentional shootings, firearm suicide, and intentional shootings are all forms of family fire. Guns are present in approximately 42% of homes in the U.S., and thousands of people are killed by gun violence each year. Family fire is an issue that affects communities across North Carolina and the nation. End Family Fire outlines the proper steps for securing and storing firearms. To learn more about proper storage, you can visit endfamilyfire.org. Thank you so much for listening to WXYC Chapel Hill. I hope everybody has a great evening.

Good evening. You are listening to WXYC Chapel Hill. That was just Weird Weeds' song, A Goose, off the record from 2008. I Miss This. Just before that, we're listening to I believe they're Hungarian band called Cecilia Grabblock and their song Superstar off their debut record, Rimmen Tellen. And just before that, we listened to the Bay Area-based band Y in their song Gemini off the record Elephant Eyelash. And then just before 6, we listened to Kuro Kuro's song Riaz off of their self-titled album. I'm DJ Houndstooth, and I'll be with you until 7 p.m. So if there's anything that you would like to hear between now and then, give me a call at 919-962-8989 or send a request in the WXYC mobile app and I'll try to find your track here at the station. Before we get back to the music, WXYC would like you to know about SwipeShare, a UNC-based platform that helps UNC students turn extra meal swipes into affordable meals. The app connects students who have unused swipes with those who need them by coordinating quick meetups at dining halls where a seller can swipe the buyer in with a built-in messaging platform, user ratings, and secure data protections. SwipeShare creates a safe space that is reliable for students to access lower-cost meals while reducing wasted swipes. For more information, visit their Instagram at swipeshare.app. Thank you so much for listening to WXYC Chapel Hill. I hope everybody is having a great evening.

Good evening. You are listening to WXYC Chapel Hill. That was just Olaf Dreyer and their song Coral off of the new record Loud Bloom. This is one of the members of the band Knife, if you're familiar. And just before that, we were listening to Sugai Ken's song Utsuyo no Maagri off of their record On the Quake Fish. And before that, the kind of droney song was by OEO / Lightning Bolt, and it was called The Horizon Spirals off the record The Horizon Spirals / The Horizon Viral. And right before that, we listened to Ween's The Argus off their record Quebec. I'm DJ Houndstooth, and I'll be with you for 20 minutes, so feel free to give me a call at 919-962-8989 or send a request in the WXYC mobile app if there's anything that you would like to hear. I'll try to find it in the station. Before I get back to the music, WXYC would like you to know that the extraordinary thrift store in Carrboro is a neuro-inclusive employer. 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

Muchas gracias, DJ Houndstooth. 7 o'clock on the dot at WXYC Chapel Hill. Happy to be here with you. Aubrey Hurst here with you for 120 minutes. I do think I love you.

I'm

Kim Vandermark has a birthday today. And we just heard a little something from Ken Vandermark. That's from Snapshots Complete, a cut called Heart, H-A-R-T-T. I-26 Connector brought a Spirit Manager from their eponymous release, Something New Out for Us, from Haw Creek Recordings. Also heard from Rhiannon Giddens, Hope is the Thing with Feathers. It's a title cut from her new Nonesuch release. I think it came out last week. Jake Xerxes Fussell from his new album off of Fat Possum. I think everything good comes from Fat Possum. The name of the album is called The Old Beloved Path, and we heard Every Time I Go to Town. Rodrigo E. Gabriela have a new release out called Our Home. From ATO Records, we heard Hinnamar Twins. Marlena Shaw, who has a birthday today, Loving You Was Like a Party, from her Blue Note release, Who Is This Bitch Anyway? And at the top, we heard from the Partridge Family, Just Loving You, I Think I Love You. That's a single from Bell Records. The B-side is Somebody Wants to Love You. Good to know. Good to know. Someone wants to. They're calling. Take the call. Pick up the phone. Table is a nonprofit organization that brings college students and community volunteers together to help feed hungry children in the Chapel Hill-Carborough area. 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Table is located on East Main Street in Carborough, and you can check out their webpage at tablenc.org. Overcast right now and 70 degrees. Overnight low tonight is near 63 with a 70% chance of rain likely tonight. Wednesday is going to be 50% chance of showers, chance of rain with a high near 67. So slick your hair back if the humidity is something that brings you down. Wednesday night and Thursday, it is also a pretty decent chance of rain. Overnight low tomorrow night is 57 and the high on Thursday 65. It's sort of creepy. The high's in the mid to upper 60s. It's freaking me out a little bit. I know. It's almost October. I've seen the calendar. It doesn't mean I feel good about it. Friday, the high is 71 and Saturday, the high is 76 and both days are sunny. I think we should get back to the music and listen to something newish from Bim Sherman.

Thank you.

Sometimes I'm new at this. Now the volume.

May Simone's pretty dedicated to the topic of sort of a cappella. Not really. I mean, obviously there's instruments, but you see my point. I feel like Manhattan Transfer put through a blender. Also heard from Veruca Salt. Victrola is the name of the cut. I love that cut. There's a couple of really good cuts on that album. American Thighs from Veruca Salt. We also heard from Runaways, the Runaways, doing American Nights. And that's to celebrate Joan Jett's birthday today. XTC before the Runaways brought us Runaways from English Settlement. And maybe I knew it but forgot it, but there was a time when XTC had opened for the Police on a U.S. tour. Where was I? Don't answer that. Forest Drive West before XTC brought us Plane with DB1 from Mantis 1920. Something new from Forest West Drive off of Delson Records. The Birthday Party brought us Mr. Clarinet, first cut from the first album from The Birthday Party. The name of the album is called Hee Haw off of Bloodlines. And today is the infamous Nick Cave's birthday. Weezer brought us Hash Pipe from the Green Album off of Geffen. And yes, the bassist Matt Sharp has a birthday today from Weezer. Also heard from Mexican Institute of Sound and the Meridian.